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1: Mainly cloudy tonight. Showers, the risk of a thunderstorm, a low of 13. Wednesday, mainly cloudy, chance of showers, then clearing in the morning, a high of 17. Thursday, sunny with a high of 13. And Friday, cloudy with a high of 17.

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2: Just on autopilot.
1: But do you remember prom?
2: I didn't go to my prom.
1: Ooh.
2: And I didn't go to my convocation either.
1: Ooh.
2: Most of my friends were either a year or two older. I didn't really have a lot of friends in my grade because gotcha. Everybody on my street was a little older. So yeah. I didn't go to prom. I saved the money. We ordered pizza instead of playing video games. Just like every other Friday.
1: These kids got you beat, man. They actually rented the Oscar Mayer Wienermobile.
2: No.
1: Yeah. 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The guy did it for free, so they pulled up in the Oscar Mayer Wienermobile.
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1: Matt's going to relive his prom days in the Wienermobile. Hey, why not?
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1: Mainly cloudy tonight. Showers, the risk of a thunderstorm, a low of 13. Wednesday, mainly cloudy, a chance of showers. Then clearing in the morning, a high of 17. Thursday, sunny with a high of 13. And Friday, cloudy with a high of 17.

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1: Mainly cloudy tonight. Showers, the risk of a thunderstorm, a low of 13. Wednesday, mainly cloudy, a chance of showers. Then clearing in the morning, a high of 17. Thursday, sunny with a high of 13. And Friday, cloudy with a high of 17.

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1: Mainly cloudy tonight. Showers, the risk of a thunderstorm, a low of 13. Wednesday, mainly cloudy, a chance of showers, then clearing in the morning, a high of 17. Thursday, sunny with a high of 13. And Friday, cloudy with a high of 17.

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1: Mix of sun and cloud expected today. Good morning. I'm Matt Latour. Your three-day pinpoint weather details coming up. Niagara Regional Police's homicide unit is investigating a sudden death in St. Catharines. Friday afternoon, police were called to a home near Lakeshore Road and Lake Street and upon arrival found two people without vital signs. One of them, an adult woman, was pronounced dead at the scene while a man was brought to hospital and treated for his injuries, which are expected to be non-life-threatening. 40-year-old Joshua St. Omer of St. Catharines was arrested and charged with second-degree murder. Anybody with any information is asked to contact police. A major investment is coming to Lincoln's shoreline. The federal government is providing up to $33.7 million to help protect Lake Ontario waterfront areas from flooding, erosion, and extreme weather damage. The project includes relocating roads further inland, upgrading infrastructure, and adding new shoreline protection measures along vulnerable areas. Town officials say it is the largest infrastructure investment in Lincoln's history. And some of St. Catharines' most historic buildings will be opening their doors to the public next month. Doors Open St. Catharines takes place June 13th with 19 locations participating, including churches, heritage buildings, museums, and Brock University's Marilyn Walker School of Fine and Performing Arts. Organizers say the event is a chance for residents and visitors to explore the city's history as St. Catharines marks its 150th anniversary this year. Most locations are free and will be open from 10 to 4. In sports last night, the Toronto Blue Jays fell to the New York Yankees 5-4. In the NBA playoffs, the Knicks beat the Cavaliers 115-104 in overtime to take a 1-0 series lead in the Eastern Conference Final. And to football, where the NFL is taking the 2030 Super Bowl to Nashville at Nissan Stadium after team owners voted Tuesday to hold the league's championship game in the Music City for the first time ever. New Country 89.1 Niagara, traffic and weather next.
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6: It's a great Wednesday drive. Welcome to midweek already. We have clear ride on the major routes and in town through Niagara, the 406. The Garden City Skyway, the QE, is fine. The Skyway Bridge, a little bit of volume now starting to build on top of that Skyway, spilling into the Burlington Bend, all just typical stuff. If you see something on your route, you tell us anytime. 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
1: A bit of rain expected this morning, but a mix of sun and cloud this afternoon with a high of 18 degrees. Clear skies tonight with an overnight low of 6. Tomorrow, sunny skies, a high of 14, and cloudy again on Friday with a high of 17. I'm Matt Latour.
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0: Mike was New Country 89.1. There's Chad Brownlee. When the lights go down, 6:10. It's a Wednesday. We're halfway, midweek, downhill to the weekend already. I like that. We have a sun cloud mix and a chance of a shower for today. A little more calm than it was yesterday afternoon. It was beautiful all day, nice and warm. And then it all just fell apart. Yeah, broke open, as they say. I got some great footage of the storm rolling through St. Catharines. I'm going to post it just quickly. And man, what a storm. Beautiful. We're at 13 right now, on our way to 18. Sun cloud mix, chance of showers. 14 and sunshine tomorrow. Back to clouds for Friday and 17 degrees. Be a millionaire day. You have a chance to win your lottery tickets, which is getting you one step closer to that reality. You do need the ticket for it to happen, so, and it could happen. And while we're sitting waiting for it to happen, we can pretend it happened, right? So we're going to find that one thing that you would buy that you can't afford now. The list is big, mine's growing, and we'll share your ideas. Matt will join us in about a half hour. We'll get to that fun, of course. We have got a great story of good people doing cool stuff, taking us to the city of St. Catharines today. And this guy's making us all look lazy, doing a wonderful thing for Parkinson's research. We'll introduce you to him at 7:30 this morning with good people doing cool stuff and a lot of fun in between.
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0: Well, you probably didn't know that Priceline.com once tried to let people bid on gas and groceries.
2: Oh, my God!
0: It collapsed in the year 2000 after burning through $200 to $300 million. And the stock fell from $104 to $5.81 in under a year.
3: I still don't fully understand!
0: You probably didn't know that Estelle Getty once played Bea Arthur's mother on The Golden Girls, even though Estelle Getty was actually 1 year younger than Bea Arthur.
4: Thank you for being a friend.
0: And you probably didn't know that toast is scientifically more likely to land butter side down. That's because at table height, it usually only has time to execute a half somersault before it lands on the floor. And before falling, your toast is usually butter side up.
5: Never start the day without a good piece of toast.
0: And those are some things you probably didn't know. With Josh Ross, Scared of Getting Sober, New Country 89.1.

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0: Elvis, New Country 89.1. There's Beautiful Things and Megan Maroney at 6:19 now. It is Rob on a Wednesday. Yeah, hard to keep track of these days already. Getting lost in the week. It's only been 2 days in, but we're all good on a Wednesday morning. It's much better than it was yesterday afternoon. Boy, did that storm come in.
1: Beautiful. I was outside for like half an hour just taking pictures as it approached.
0: Yeah, I took a bunch of photos. I have a cool video rolling up on our Instagram right now if you want to have a look of that storm rolling past my house.
1: Yeah.
0: It got wet quickly.
1: I went in and then I said, okay, it's getting a little close. So I went inside and I think I grabbed a bag of chips and looked outside and it was pouring rain. So I'm happy I went in when I did.
0: You got to have a storm snack.
1: Yeah.
0: I mean, everyone knows that. I think it's amazing how afraid of water humans get when it starts to rain.
1: I'm not afraid of water.
0: We just, oh my God, let's get inside.
1: This I'm is, afraid of being struck by lightning.
0: That is
1: Or an hit an by issue. A flying branch.
0: Certainly an issue. And it was, destructive winds. I got the emergency note yesterday before it all came in.
1: Side note, yeah, because I got one as well here in Welland for destructive winds.
0: Yeah.
1: That's a great band name.
0: Destructive Winds. Yeah, I'm going to write that one down. That is pretty good.
1: Like, come on.
0: That is pretty good. Quite exciting news. It's also exciting that Nashville is going to get the Super Bowl in 2030.
1: Yeah.
0: I found this out this morning. Now, we don't really enjoy taking credit for things we haven't done.
1: No, not at all.
0: We would never recommend that. But we did talk about this, what, a couple of weeks back now?
1: It had to have been within the last month.
0: Because we were thinking, well, why has there never been? Why? When's the last time there was? And now all of a sudden, news out of Nashville is Super Bowl for 2030.
1: A country halftime show, maybe?
0: You're welcome.
1: 2030. Okay, so let's fast forward 4 years. Who's going to be big then?
0: You know, that's a really good question.
1: Because...
0: like, all the big ones will still be big.
1: They'll still be big. So like the Ella Langleys and Lainey Wilson.
0: And the Jelly Rolls. The Jelly Rolls. And the Blake Sheltons and all those. They're still, but who is going to be the new big one?
1: Who? Yeah. Because 4 years ago, I didn't know who Jelly Roll was.
0: That's what I'm saying. So could be an exciting time for Nashville and Super Bowl and football fans. But I can't get off hockey.
1: That's all my brain thinks.
0: Sorry. About. Habs are in the final round here for the conference final. And that starts tomorrow in Carolina.
1: I can't wait.
0: Yeah.
1: I'm so excited.
0: So much excitement on a Wednesday with Stephen Lee Olsen right here with you and New Country 89.1.

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1: Good morning, I'm Matt Latour. Tonight, Menopause the Musical 2 is taking over the stage at the First Ontario Performing Arts Centre's Partridge Hall, a sequel 5 years in the making. This musical is sure to bring the laughs from start to finish. You can find tickets at the PAX website. Tomorrow, Spotlight Comedy Club in St. Catharines is hosting the finals of its grassroots comedy contest, looking for Niagara's next top comedic talent. Also tomorrow, Welland Rotary is holding a bingo night, including a dinner and dessert, a 50-50 draw, and a luxury Gucci purse up for grabs. And tomorrow at OLG Stage, David Lee Roth takes to the stage. The legendary Van Halen frontman is sure to put on an unforgettable performance, with a few tickets still left on Fallsview's website. In sports, over the next 48 hours, the Welland Jackfish visit the Barrie Baycats tomorrow night at 7:30. And on Friday, the Niagara River Lions travel to Winnipeg to take on the Sea Bears at 8. That's the 48 traffic in your New Country 89.1 Niagara Pinpoint Weather. Our next.
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4: Good ride right now through Niagara. We are looking at, no problems, no accidents on the major routes in town. The 406 Garden City Skyway, QE through Niagara, is well traveled. There is volume, Skyway Bridge. There is also a disabled vehicle to watch out for on the QE Toronto bound. Right there on top of the Skyway, left shoulder and left lane are blocked off for you. The backlog spilling into the Burlington Bend beyond that issue. If you spot something we need to know, you can tell us anytime on the instant text line, 905-732-0891. 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
1: A bit of rain expected this morning, but a mix of sun and cloud this afternoon with a high of 18 degrees. Clear skies tonight with an overnight low of 6. Tomorrow, sunny skies, a high of 14, and cloudy again on Friday with a high of 17. I'm Matt Latour.
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0: Wake up. It's time to face the music. Literally, wake the fun up with Rob on Niagara's new country, 89.1.

0: this little town.
1: Niagara's new country, 89.1, born and raised. Hunter Brothers, 634. Happy Wednesday. It's really not a bad day today. Got a lot of rain yesterday. Might get a few more showers today. Then sun cloud mix, high of around 18 degrees. That's pretty good. Full sunshine for tomorrow, high of 14, clouds and 17 by Friday. It's 13 right now. October 1st seems like so far away.

last through the summer to get through October 1st. So you can enjoy. Now, we're looking up on our Facebook page right now who you'd like to bring. Edward says he's going to bring his best friend, Jody. Raymond will bring his fiance. Krista would bring her son. And Samantha says probably mom, but not guaranteed. Mom, just so you know, you may have to, up your game to be the one, chosen one, to go see Dan and Shay. We could choose you Friday morning. You could win right here with New Country 89.1. Good luck.

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1: Time to get up to date together now for a Wednesday morning from the newsroom. Here's Matt.
2: A record investment is coming to Lincoln from the federal government. 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
0: Where your day starts with a smile and a little bit of sunshine. 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

0: Niagara's New Country 89.1, just honky tonking about Rec Laws and Drake Milligan for you right there. It is Rob on a Wednesday. I can't believe it's midweek already. That's what short weeks do to you. And it's going to be calmer today. Sun cloud mix, maybe a few showers at high of around 18. Sun and 14 tomorrow. It got kind of nasty yesterday, but we're all better now. I like thunderstorms. I'm a fan myself.
1: I saw out in London, they had the tornado sirens going.
0: Yeah, people were talking tornadoes. All I saw was destructive wind. I didn't see tornado, but I guess anything's possible, right?
1: I know out towards that area, it's kind of more of like a tornado alley, if you will. Mm-hmm. Like London, Chatham.
0: Of course, yeah. That's a weird little snow belt and tornado alley. A lot of weather happens down there. A good day for you today. Of course, we'll have a chance for you to win your lottery tickets. That is a big way to win the lottery, by the way, getting those tickets. It's almost the only way. So make sure you get your tickets.
1: I always say, like, when I win the lottery, you know, I'm going to buy this, this, and this.
0: Everyone's
1: I never buy
0: plan.
1: Lotto tickets.
0: Yeah, see, that's the thing. It's nice to dream about it, but if you don't spend the money to win, you're not going to win. And I get that you don't want to because it's just money out the window a lot of times. But it's, you know,
1: but
0: it's a fun chance.
1: Sometimes.
0: Yeah.
1: You win a million.
0: Well, if you win your tickets here this morning at 7:40, it's not costing you anything. Really.
1: Yeah, and then you can share.
0: There you go. Now, we're going to pretend to be millionaires today. It's Be a Millionaire Day, so... Aside from being a millionaire, we all have to pretend. So what's that one thing you would buy, or multiple things you would buy, that you can't afford now? Like, there's a lot of things you can't afford, a lot of things I can't afford.
1: Mm-hmm.
0: But if I win the million, like, you could say 1 million is a lot. Okay, it is. But if you're going to take a million and buy a house, that's it.
1: I think I would buy a house. It wouldn't be a very big one because it's just me.
0: Right.
1: I'm a single man with no roommates and, you know, so I don't need much. Give me a bungalow.
0: That's
1: for
0: all
1: like,
0: you need.
1: Give me a $500,000 bungalow.
0: Yeah.
1: And then I think I could figure it out with the other $500,000.
0: Okay. I think I would buy land.
1: Just empty land?
0: And just vacant land.
1: Sell it to a developer?
0: And just sell it and make money on that.
1: You're playing the long game.
0: I'd like to buy a cottage.
1: In reality, I'm probably buying a Slurpee first.
0: And then, priorities.
1: From there, it's like, I don't know, do I buy an Iron Man suit, maybe?
0: Wow.
1: Like, you know, just something so ridiculous.
0: That's what I'm thinking about here.
1: Yeah.
0: Stuff you would never even think about buying because you didn't have money and it's just kind of stupid to buy it. But if you got the cash, then it's okay, right? Like stocks in robotics.
1: I don't know if I'd buy stocks. I know a lot of people sing the praises of it.
0: Yeah.
1: I just, for me, it seems too risky.
0: Yeah, but it's free money. It's money you're just going to parlay, you know what I'm saying?
1: Yeah.
0: Makes it sound fun.
1: Just bet on the Habs.
0: It's only fun if you win, but there you go. We're pretending to be millionaires today. What are you going to do with your cash? You tell us. Instant text line at 905-732-0891. Here's Riley Green. Good morning.

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1: Good morning, I'm Matt Latour. Southern Ontario author and content creator Libby Ward is opening up about the pressures of modern parenting in her debut book, Honest Motherhood, on Losing My Mind and Finding Myself. Ward, who built a following online through candid discussions about parenting and mental health, said the book challenges what she calls the myth of the ideal mother.
2: So the myth of the ideal mother is basically this idea that to be a good mom, you need to be able to do everything, you know, to serve home-cooked fresh meals, to keep your house clean, to always be a shining example of joy and delight that has endless patience, and is basically that, like, typified superwoman.
1: She explained that it's a myth because perfectly balancing parenting, relationships, work, and personal well-being is an unattainable goal. Ward added that today's mothers are being bombarded with parenting advice.
2: Because we're living in this mothering generation where we get more information than any mothering and parenting generation before, you know, the experts and the self-help books and the social media influencers, and there's so much information, and mothers have never been more overwhelmed.
1: Honest Motherhood has reached the Globe and Mail bestsellers list and is available in bookstores. 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
0: 89.1 Niagara Bullseye Traffic.
6: We are looking at some debris. East Main Street in Welland, the westbound there in the Welland Tunnel. The right lane is closed off. Be aware of that if that's your route. Everything else looks well traveled through the region. In town, major routes, no problem. 406 QEW. Garden City Skyway is clear. The Skyway Bridge, Toronto bound. You'll find volume heading across the bridge as you typically would this time of day, but no ongoing accident. That's the good news. At the border, we are clear. Mellonby Avenue Bridge at a commission. Lakeshore Road Bridge is on its way up. 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
1: A bit of rain expected this morning, but a mix of sun and cloud this afternoon with a high of 18 degrees. Clear skies tonight with an overnight low of 6. Tomorrow, sunny skies, a high of 14, and cloudy again on Friday with a high of 17. I'm Matt Latour.

Niagara's New Country 89.1. That's George Burge and Luke Bryan at 6:57. It is a Wednesday. It's sun cloud mix, a chance of showers. High of 18 later on, 13 right now. It's Be a Millionaire Day today. Trying to pretend to be millionaires. What's the one thing you would buy that you can't afford now? Mike simply says, I'd buy gas. Yeah, $1.90 a liter. You're going to need $1 million for sure. Your chance to win your lottery tickets after 7. 5 things you should know at 7:10 and why we should be looking up this week. We'll tell you about that and more right here on New Country 89.1. Good morning.

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1: Mix of sun and cloud expected today. Good morning. I'm Matt Latour. Your three-day pinpoint weather details coming up. Four people, including a mother and daughter, are facing drug trafficking charges after a Niagara Regional Police investigation in Niagara Falls. Police say officers executed a search warrant Sunday at a home near Thorold Road and Cardinal Drive with support from several specialized units. Detectives say they seized suspected crystal meth, cocaine, tablets, methadone, and a .22-caliber air pistol, along with some cash. The drugs are an estimated street value of more than $25,000. 39-year-old Dragica Merkel, 72-year-old Dasanka Merkel, 66-year-old Daryl Kennedy, and 43-year-old Jason Jerza, all from Niagara Falls, are charged with several drug trafficking-related offenses and have been released with future court dates. It's National Public Works Week, and Niagara Region is recognizing the staff who help keep the region running every day. From maintaining roads and bridges to delivering clean drinking water and waste collection services, officials say Public Works plays a major role in daily life across Niagara. The region manages more than 800 kilometers of roads, along with billions of dollars in infrastructure. This year's theme is Rooted in Service, Powered by Community. And Canada's famed Snowbirds aerobatic team will ground its iconic CT-114 jets after the 2026 performance season. Defense Minister David McGuinty says the aging aircraft will be replaced by the newer CT-157 fleet, with the team's expected return in the early 2030s. The Snowbirds have flown the former jets since the team was formed in 1971 and have performed more than 2,700 shows across North America. Officials say the team's home base will remain in Moose Jaw during the transition period. In sports last night, the Toronto Blue Jays fell to the New York Yankees 5-4 in the NBA playoffs. The Knicks beat the Cavaliers 115-104 in overtime to take a 1-0 series lead in the Eastern Conference Final. And to football, where the NFL is taking the 2030 Super Bowl to Nashville at Nissan Stadium after team owners voted Tuesday to hold the league's championship game in the Music City for the first time ever. 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
4: Well, we're accident-free through Niagara right now, and it looks like volume-free. There is some debris to watch out for. East Main Street, Welland, westbound at the Welland Tunnel. The right lane is closed off, so watch out for that. Hoping it gets cleared before you get there. Routes are well-traveled on the 406, the Garden City Skyway. Is all good. In-town routes, trouble-free. The QE through Niagara is no issues there. The Skyway Bridge has volume. Top of the bridge, as you hold, roll right across and head into that Burlington Bend, you'll find it tight through there, but no ongoing accidents. That's good news. No issues at the border right now. You know Mellonbee Avenue Bridge out of commission till Thursday. Main Street Bridge right now fully raised, and Lakeshore Road Bridge is on its way up, so hurry on over. Looking for a prime real estate opportunity? A 23-acre property just minutes from Highway 58, now available. Contact Stephen Kanjar at the agency Niagara. More traffic in minutes.
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1: A bit of rain expected this morning, but a mix of sun and cloud this afternoon with a high of 18 degrees. Clear skies tonight with an overnight low of 6. Tomorrow, sunny skies, a high of 14, and cloudy again on Friday with a high of 17. I'm Matt Latour.
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0: Niagara's new country 89.1. Not far now, June 5th, Luke Combs, Rogers Stadium. Maybe you've got tickets, and maybe you won from us, and maybe you're going to the show. It's going to be a big one. It's 7:12 now on your Wednesday morning with Rob, and we have got clouds, a few showers, maybe some sunny breaks, and a high of around 18 today. Sun and 14 for tomorrow. We're at 13 now. You want to win your lottery tickets? We got your chance. This is the end coming up at 7:40 today, and we're talking about being a millionaire. We're pretending, really. So if you want to be a millionaire, the things you would buy that you can't afford now. Tony says a vacation.
1: Yeah.
0: Anywhere in the world would be great. Just to get away, and it'd be like a month, month and a half, 2 month vacation.
1: Send me to Banff for a month.
0: You just want to go to Banff? That's it?
1: I want to golf.
0: Everywhere in the world to go, and you just want to go to Banff.
1: I like Canada.
0: Hey, Canada's great. Banff is beautiful, and you'd need to be a millionaire to survive there for sure.
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0: It ain't cheap to go to Banff. All right, Matt.
1: All those tourism prices?
0: Oh, it's amazing. Yeah, huge.
1: A major investment is coming to Lincoln's shoreline. The federal government is providing up to $33 million to help protect Lake Ontario waterfront areas.
0: Nice.
1: The town says it's the largest infrastructure investment in Lincoln history.
0: Hey, well, you got to do it. Every once in a while, now is the time, and if you got the cash, and everyone wants to get on board, and let's get it done.
1: And I know part of this is moving roads more inland as well.
0: Yeah.
1: Because you don't want them getting flooded, especially if water levels go up, right?
0: Erosion is real.
1: Some of St. Catharines' most historic buildings will be opening their doors to the public next month. Cool. Doors Open St. Catharines is June 13th. 19 locations are participating.
0: Wow.
1: Including old churches, heritage buildings, museums, and the Brock University Marilyn I. Walker School of Fine and Performing Arts.
0: And you got to know, that's not all there is. I mean, think about,
1: so much.
0: You know, the old buildings, the history. You have no idea. Great idea to step inside and see what was. Well, dumpster diving apparently is a new cool trend. There's an article about it. It happens a lot around college campuses, and maybe this time of year too, when kids are moving out, because they ditch valuable furniture, clothing, electronics, and appliances.
1: I will say, driving around Niagara College in Welland, I see stuff on the curb all the time now.
0: I mean, I'm all for thrifting, but clothes in a dumpster, I'd probably leave them behind.
1: Yeah, maybe not those.
0: Just saying. An asteroid discovered last week will pass within roughly 57,000 miles of Earth. That's close, isn't it?
1: Is it coming soon?
0: Well, they say... No, there's no timeline on this, just keep looking up, I guess. Now, that distance is about a quarter of the distance between Earth and the Moon, so...
1: So we should be able to see it,
0: yeah,
1: is what you're saying.
0: Just look up, I guess. And BuzzFeed has a rundown of the 22 things people had in their homes in the 1900s, but don't have anymore. I just picked a couple, because they stood out to me. The 1910 toilet that has a sink built into the top that runs when you flush. That's really gross. And the 1950s bathroom ashtray / toilet paper dispenser.
1: A 2-in-1?
0: A 2-in-1.
1: Wow,
0: boy, we spent a lot of time in the bathroom in the 1900s, didn't we?
1: Yeah, no kidding.
0: Have a smoke by the flammable paper and then wash your hands in the toilet sink. Sure. So glad it's not the 1950s anymore.
1: That's how it's done.
0: Brett Kissel, Dierks Bentley after new Ella Langley, new country 89.1.

0: Good morning. Nice to see you.
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0: Niagara's New Country 89.1, Hurtin' Songs, Brett Kissel, Dierks Bentley. 7:21 now, happy Wednesday. We have a sun cloud mix and chance of showers. I have 18 later on. It's 13 right now. FIFA last call at 4 a.m. Oh, baby, yeah. Now, bars and restaurants will be allowed to serve booze until 4 a.m. during the World Cup tournament. The longer hours will also be extended to the LCBOs. Certain locations, I think there's 27 right across the GTA, that, and in Ottawa, that'll be extending their hours. So, yeah, this is only in effect from June 11 to July 19th. So the run of the tournament will allow this to happen. Toronto hosting 6 of the 48 World Cup games. Vancouver also hosting, along with 14 cities in the U.S. and Mexico. So it is a big deal, and it is a chance, I guess, for soccer fans and for business owners, bars and restaurants, to coop, get a little cost, get a little little cash in that register, right? I mean, really, 2 o'clock is the cutoff now. I mean, that's last call. So it's only a couple of extra hours. I don't know how many games will go until 4 a.m., but it's nice to have the option, isn't it?
1: Yeah.
0: Drunk soccer fans till 4 a.m. It's going to be a busy, loud summertime. Good people doing cool stuff. Takes us right here to St. Catharines. Great story at 7:30. Don't miss it. Good morning. Well,

0: From the NiagaraDailyNews.ca newsroom, what's happening around Niagara? 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
1: Good morning, I'm Matt Latour. Tonight, Menopause the Musical 2 is taking over the stage at the First Ontario Performing Arts Centre's Partridge Hall, a sequel 5 years in the making. This musical is sure to bring the laughs from start to finish. You can find tickets at the PAX website. Tomorrow, Spotlight Comedy Club in St. Catharines is hosting the finals of its grassroots comedy contest, looking for Niagara's next top comedic talent. Also tomorrow, Welland Rotary is holding a bingo night, including a dinner and dessert, a 50-50 draw, and a luxury Gucci purse up for grabs. And tomorrow at OLG Stage, David Lee Roth takes to the stage. The legendary Van Halen frontman is sure to put on an unforgettable performance, with a few tickets still left on Fallsview's website. In sports, over the next 48 hours, the Welland Jackfish visit the Barrie Baycats tomorrow night at 7:30, and on Friday, the Niagara River Lions travel to Winnipeg to take on the Sea Bears at 8. That's the 48 traffic and your New Country 89.1 Niagara Pinpoint Weather are next.
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5: We are pretty well traveled right now through the area, through Niagara. We are problem free on the major routes and in town. No issues. 406 Garden City Skyway QE is fine to the region. Skyway Bridge is where the volume begins. If you're Toronto bound, you'll find it busy right over that bridge as you typically do. At this time of day, there's some scattered volume through Branch Street into Burlington, but no ongoing accident. There's the good news. Mellonby Avenue Bridge at a commission. Sorry about that. Lakeshore Road Bridge is fully raised as well. And everything else looks like it's good to go. And if you are off to the border this time of day, a 17-minute wait for trucks back to Canada at the Peace Bridge. 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
4: New Country 89.1, Niagara Pinpoint Weather.
1: A bit of rain expected this morning, but a mix of sun and cloud this afternoon with a high of 18 degrees. Clear skies tonight with an overnight low of 6. Tomorrow, sunny skies, a high of 14, and cloudy again on Friday with a high of 17. I'm Matt Latour.
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0: Niagara's New Country, 89.1, new Jason Aldean, and Don't Tell on Me, 7:34. Happy Wednesday. We have a sun cloud mix to enjoy later on, a high of 18, slight chance of showers later on. Tomorrow, we're 14 degrees only with sunshine, so we're down to 6 degrees tonight, so still a bit cool. That's okay. Friday so far, just clouds and 17. Looks like a wet weekend from this perspective. But that's okay. 13 degrees right now. Your chance at lottery tickets, we got that. Right now, it's a great story of good people doing cool stuff.
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0: After the Garden

the final 25-kilometer stretch on Monday, just in time to celebrate Bob's 64th birthday. Making us all feel lazy, but Bob's doing a great thing. Thank you so much for all you do, one step at a time, helping out. Another great example of good people doing cool stuff. Thomas Rhett right now. It's New Country 89.1.

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1: Time to find out what you need from the newsroom now. Here's Matt.
2: The snowbirds are being grounded until the early 2030s. 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
0: It's early, but we've already got your morning on the right track. 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

0: Niagara's new country, 89.1. That's a good time. And Alan Jackson, 743 on your Wednesday. Sun cloud mix, more cloud than sun now. Could be showers as well. About 40% chance of that happening. And yeah, high of 18. We're 13 right now. Sun and 14 for tomorrow. Clouds and 17 by Friday. We've got your chance to win lottery tickets if you want to be a millionaire. Well, now's your chance.
1: 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And this is the X.
0: Yeah, it's your favorite radio game. It happens on the instant text line where I give you the end of the song. You give me song title and the artist. And I give you a prize. Pretty simple stuff. It happens at 905-732-0891. That's the instant text line. Tell me your name, and I need the song title and the artist. Are you listening closely? Here's the end. Any idea? Song title and the artist, if you please. Lotto 649 passes. $100 gift card if you want to play. I need the song title and the artist. Good luck. A winner before 8. The fall right now. It's Cody Johnson. It's Niagara's new country. 89.1. Good morning.

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1: Good morning, I'm Matt Latour. Southern Ontario author and content creator Libby Ward is opening up about the pressures of modern parenting in her debut book, Honest Motherhood, on Losing My Mind and Finding Myself. Ward, who built a following online through candid discussions about parenting and mental health, said the book challenges what she calls the myth of the ideal mother.
2: So the myth of the ideal mother is basically this idea that to be a good mom, you need to be able to do everything, you know, to serve home-cooked fresh meals, to keep your house clean, to always be a shining example of joy and delight that has endless patience, and is basically that, like, typified superwoman.
1: She explained that it's a myth because perfectly balancing parenting, relationships, work, and personal well-being is an unattainable goal. Ward added that today's mothers are being bombarded with parenting advice.
2: Because we're living in this mothering generation where we get more information than any mothering and parenting generation before, you know, the experts and the self-help books and the social media influencers, and there's so much information, and mothers have never been more overwhelmed.
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7: It's a nice Wednesday drive through Niagara. 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In town, no issues. 406 Garden City Skyway, QEW through Niagara is fine. Until you hit Stony Creek, you'll get busy just before that, and then you're busy up onto the Skyway Bridge. 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
6: Country 89.1, Niagara Pinpoint Weather.
1: A bit of rain expected this morning, but a mix of sun and cloud this afternoon with a high of 18 degrees. Clear skies tonight with an overnight low of 6. Tomorrow, sunny skies, a high of 14, and cloudy again on Friday with a high of 17. I'm Matt Latour.

0: Niagara's new country, 89.1. I see your country dance. Well done. Aaron Goodvin, 7:56. Chance for you to win lottery tickets is right now.
1: New country, 89.1 with Rob. And this is the end.
2: Hello?
0: Tim.
2: Hello.
0: It's Rob at New Country 89.1. How you doing?
2: Yeah, we're good.
0: How's your Wednesday so far, buddy?
2: Oh, pretty good. Yours?
0: Oh, pretty good. Yeah, pretty good. Pretending to be millionaires today. Would you like to pretend along with us?
2: Yeah, sure. I would love to buy the fastest 1969 Nova in the world.
0: Wow, you've got a specific thing you want.
2: Oh, yeah. I had three of them before, but that was years ago, and I wished I had kept them.
0: Now, how much are they if you were to buy one today?
2: Probably about $130,000.
0: Yeah, with $1 million, you can buy a few.
2: There you go. I'll buy you one.
0: Tim, that's a good idea. What's the song title and the artist for the big win?
2: Dustin Lynch, Party Mode.
0: You got it. You're a big winner, Tim. Thanks for playing. This is the end.
2: All right. Thank you very much, Rob. You just made my day.
0: Yep. Tim's in party mode now. Happy Wednesday. You could play This Is The End and win tomorrow with New Country 89.1.

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1: Mix of sun and cloud expected today. Good morning. I'm Matt Latour. Your three-day pinpoint weather details coming up. Niagara Regional Police's homicide unit is investigating a sudden death in St. Catharines. Friday afternoon, police were called to a home near Lakeshore Road and Lake Street and upon arrival found two people without vital signs. One of them, an adult woman, was pronounced dead at the scene while a man was brought to hospital and treated for his injuries, which are expected to be non-life threatening. 40-year-old Joshua St. Omer of St. Catharines was arrested and charged with second-degree murder. Anybody with any information is asked to contact police. A major investment is coming to Lincoln's shoreline. The federal government is providing up to $33.7 million to help protect Lake Ontario waterfront areas from flooding, erosion, and extreme weather damage. The project includes relocating roads further inland, upgrading infrastructure, and adding new shoreline protection measures along vulnerable areas. Town officials say it is the largest infrastructure investment in Lincoln's history. And some of St. Catharines' most historic buildings will be opening their doors to the public next month. Doors Open St. Catharines takes place June 13th with 19 locations participating, including churches, heritage buildings, museums, and Brock University's Marilyn Walker School of Fine and Performing Arts. Organizers say the event is a chance for residents and visitors to explore the city's history as St. Catharines marks its 150th anniversary this year. Most locations are free and will be open from 10 to 4. In sports last night, the Toronto Blue Jays fell to the New York Yankees 5-4 in the NBA playoffs. The Knicks beat the Cavaliers 115-104 in overtime to take a 1-0 series lead in the Eastern Conference Final. And to football, where the NFL is taking the 2030 Super Bowl to Nashville at Nissan Stadium after team owners voted Tuesday to hold the league's championship game in the Music City for the first time ever. New Country 89.1 Niagara traffic and weather next.
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5: It is amazing what you see on the 406. What I saw yesterday kind of shocked me. It might shock you too. That story on the way in moments. Don't go far. We got a pretty good ride right now on that 406. We are clear of accidents and volume. That's good for in-town routes as well. The QEW through Niagara is fine. Garden City Skyway, all good. The volume begins in around Stony Creek. That's Toronto-bound QE. You're busy to the bridge and over the Skyway Bridge. Volume right now, and then some volume through the east end of Burlington, west end of Burlington right there, around Branch Street. But no ongoing accidents. Great news. No issues at the border right now. 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
0: Country 89.1, Niagara Pinpoint Weather.
1: A bit of rain expected this morning, but a mix of sun and cloud this afternoon with a high of 18 degrees. Clear skies tonight with an overnight low of 6. Tomorrow, sunny skies, a high of 14, and cloudy again on Friday with a high of 17. I'm Matt Latour.
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0: Denver's new country. 89.1 ain't worth the whiskey. It's Cole Swindell. 8:11 on a Wednesday. Clouds, maybe chance of showers. Could be sunny breaks later on today. Tonight we're down to like 6 degrees, so it's kind of chilly tonight, and then only 14 and sunshine tomorrow. I can take that. Sunshine, as long as it's nice, I can take 14 degrees. Yeah. We've got clouds and 17 on Friday, then a wet weekend coming up.
1: Because sunny and 14, feels warmer.
0: Totally does.
1: Yeah.
0: Especially when you're inside the car. You got that inside the car heating.
1: I don't want heating. Not this time of year.
0: Speaking of cars, traveling the 406 yesterday on my way home, about 11 a.m. And I have a rule when I'm on the highway, I do 111. Oh. That's my magic speed.
1: Okay.
0: That way I'm not going too fast, not too slow, and I can just enjoy my ride.
1: 1 kilometer over the speed limit.
0: That's about the
1: Hello, best police. I'd like to report somebody.
0: Now, speaking of reporting, I should have reported the guy who zoomed past me on the 406 yesterday with his dog halfway out the passenger window.
1: Oh, my goodness.
0: Now, come on, people. We have to be safer than that. I've had a dog. I've had my dog stick his head out the window, but never more than just his head.
1: Yeah.
0: Like, and never on the highway, I have to say.
1: We had a German Shepherd when I was in high school. And on the highway, he would stick his head out the window.
0: Yeah.
1: And I get it. He's furry. He's probably warm.
0: So dangerous.
1: But it would
0: though.
1: Be like we'd only roll the window down enough to only be his head, mind you. He's a pretty big dog.
0: Yeah, yeah. So it's a good amount of window.
1: Yeah,
0: you can get himself.
1: Get the snout out at least, you know.
0: This dog was like bouncing around into the back seat and then hopped, put his head out the passenger window
1: what
0: in
1: kind
0: the back
1: of dog
0: seat.
1: Was it?
0: I have no idea.
1: The big dog, small dog,
0: adventurous. That's for sure. I say mid-sized dog.
1: Okay.
0: But is there a law? And I kind of looked it up, and there's no real specific law about keeping your pet restrained in the car. But you think, I mean, I've seen them sell these pet seatbelts.
1: Yeah. I've never known anybody that's used a pet seatbelt myself.
0: I know they have them.
1: We never have.
0: I'm not sure if it's like if there's a law surrounding it or not.
1: So I looked it up. In Ontario, there's no specific law outlawing a dog from hanging its head out of a moving vehicle.
0: Wow.
1: But if it jumps out, falls out, or lunges, you can be charged under either animal cruelty or liability laws.
0: Yeah. A few years ago, Angela and I were driving on the QE, heading up under the Skyway Bridge, and there was traffic, as you'd expect. And then we rolled up closer. We noticed that it was a lady outside of her car picking her dog up off the pavement.
1: Oh,
0: and
1: sad.
0: The most gruesome and sad thing you've ever seen. So if you have a dog or any kind of pet in the car with you, make sure they're safe and secure so you don't get distracted, bad things don't happen. Everybody should be safe, including pets, on the 406. Just my two cents. Nate Smith, Tyler Hubbard, after midnight, New Country 89.1.

0: them.
1: It's okay. We act like we're fully awake, too. Wake the fun up with Rob on Niagara's new country, 89.1.

Niagara's new country, 89.1. Just being me, it's Morgan Griffiths right there at 8:20 on a Wednesday. We have clouds right now. Looks like showers possible. Could be some sunny breaks, too. And a high of around 18. We're at 13 now. Dogs in cars. Seatbelts, yes or no, up on the instant text line. Stacy says, yeah, seatbelts and harnesses, very important. Much worth the money you spend. She was in a friend's car with a dog, and there was a freak accident. The dog unfortunately passed. So let's be safe. Safe is a good option, absolutely. And Roger continues up on the instant text line to say having a dog in your lap while driving should be considered distracted driving and should be as punishable the same manner as cell phone users behind the wheel. Yeah, it's for everyone's safety. I mean, your dog's safety is paramount for sure. Now, I've seen dogs on laps and dogs jumping around cars. Generally speaking, it's okay, but there's those freak accidents, and you don't want it to happen to you. Your thoughts on this? Instant text line at 905-732-0891. Megan Maroney and I, am I okay? Apparently not. Niagara's new country. 89.1, good morning.

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2: Good morning, I'm Matt Latour. Tonight, Menopause the Musical 2 is taking over the stage at the First Ontario Performing Arts Centre's Partridge Hall, a sequel 5 years in the making. This musical is sure to bring the laughs from start to finish. You can find tickets at the PAX website. Tomorrow, Spotlight Comedy Club in St. Catharines is hosting the finals of its grassroots comedy contest, looking for Niagara's next top comedic talent. Also tomorrow, Welland Rotary is holding a bingo night, including a dinner and dessert, a 50-50 draw, and a luxury Gucci purse up for grabs. And tomorrow at OLG Stage, David Lee Roth takes to the stage. The legendary Van Halen frontman is sure to put on an unforgettable performance, with a few tickets still left on Fallsview's website. In sports, over the next 48 hours, the Welland Jackfish visit the Barrie Baycats tomorrow night at 7:30. And on Friday, the Niagara River Lions travel to Winnipeg to take on the Sea Bears at 8. That's the 48 traffic and your New Country 89.1 Niagara Pinpoint Weather are next.
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10: Well traveled through Niagara at this point of the day. We are green zones on the major routes. In town as well, 406 Garden City Skyway, QE through Niagara, trouble free. There's volume as you head Toronto bound through Stony Creek. On the QE up onto the Skyway Bridge, you'll find a solid line right across the Skyway. Spilling into the Burlington Bend, that's where everything seems to be collecting right there. No ongoing accident, just volume. Oh goody. At the border, if that's where you're headed, there is a slight delay. That is at the Lewiston-Queenston Bridge. The truck's back to the States, a 14-minute wait right there. And checking the canal, of course, Mellonby Avenue Bridge out of commission till Friday. Main Street Bridge is available, but on the rise, so hurry on over. And it looks like Queenston Street Bridge is fully raised, also Highway 20 Bridge. Looking for land, space, and possibility? 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
3: New Country 89.1, Niagara Pinpoint Weather.
2: A bit of rain expected this morning, but a mix of sun and cloud this afternoon with a high of 18 degrees. Clear skies tonight with an overnight low of 6. Tomorrow, sunny skies, a high of 14, and cloudy again on Friday with a high of 17. I'm Matt Latour.
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Niagara's new country, 89.1, Della Smith and Singing in a Beer, 8:32. Happy Wednesday. We have clouds and showers for today. Might be some sunny breaks. We're hoping for that anyway. That would be nice. We have a high of 18 degrees to get to. We're at 12 right now. Down to 6 tonight. Yeah, chilly. Tomorrow, only 14 degrees, but full sunshine, which is beautiful. And full clouds by Friday with a high of 17 degrees. Big day today. My youngest, Ainsley, turning 15 years old. Amazing how time goes fast, right? I was telling Matt, having kids is like having little measuring sticks in your life. They show you how older you're getting because you don't see it. I don't feel 15 years older. But it happened, yeah. It just kind of went by. So we're doing our traditional dinner out at Easterbrook's hot dog stand. Perhaps you know it's famous. And it's our kind of tradition, because May is usually like a nice month, right, for weather. Today, perhaps not great, but we're hoping the showers get passed before we head to the hot dog stand. Couldn't be prouder of my youngest, Ainsley, growing up to be a talented, wonderful, kind, and generous individual. I can't love you anymore. Happy birthday, baby. Ella Langley, Morgan Wallen, New Country, 89.1. Good morning.

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1: With what you need to know for a Wednesday morning from the newsroom again, here's Matt.
2: It was a family affair in Niagara Falls as a mother and daughter were both arrested for drug trafficking. 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
0: Good morning. Or, you know, whatever. Wake the fun up with Rob on Niagara's new country 89.1.

Niagara's New Country 89.1. That's Tim McGraw, something like that. 8:40 on your Wednesday. Sun cloud mix later on. Looks like more clouds than sun right now. Could be showers as well, with a high of around 18 degrees. We're at 13 right now. I think it's funny how there are some country music-inspired dog names out there. There's a whole list now growing online, so this is, even if you want to have a dog, it's hard to think of a name. If you love country music, you might want to name your dog Loretta. That's famous. Waylon, also a popular dog name. I like that for a dog. You know, Chattapoochee is certainly one of my favorites for dog names. And my number one best country music inspired dog name is Tim McPaw. The best. 8:41 now in Brunette.

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1: Good morning, I'm Matt Latour. Southern Ontario author and content creator Libby Ward is opening up about the pressures of modern parenting in her debut book, Honest Motherhood, on Losing My Mind and Finding Myself. Ward, who built a following online through candid discussions about parenting and mental health, said the book challenges what she calls the myth of the ideal mother.
2: So the myth of the ideal mother is basically this idea that to be a good mom, you need to be able to do everything, you know, to serve home-cooked fresh meals, to keep your house clean, to always be a shining example of joy and delight that has endless patience, and it's basically that, like, typified superwoman.
1: She explained that it's a myth because perfectly balancing parenting, relationships, work, and personal well-being is an unattainable goal. Ward added that today's mothers are being bombarded with parenting advice.
2: Because we're living in this mothering generation where we get more information than any mothering and parenting generation before, you know, the experts and the self-help books and the social media influencers, and there's so much information, and mothers have never been more overwhelmed.
1: Honest Motherhood has reached the Globe and Mail bestsellers list and is available in bookstores. You can find a full list of retail locations at our website, niagaradailynews.ca. And that's What's Good, Niagara. 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
5: We are problem-free still through Niagara. Been a good ride and continues to be. There's a bit of volume on the 406 that is northbound, heading through the Meriton Thorold area. Just volume. I don't see any accident there, but I appreciate an update if you're there at 905-732-0891. The QE is good. Garden City Skyway, no issues there. There's volume Toronto-bound QE through Stony Creek up onto the Skyway Bridge, a solid line across. And heading into Burlington, there's a bit of an issue. There's no issue, just volume, it seems. All just slow-moving vehicles. Mellonby Avenue Bridge, of course, unavailable. Clarence Street is fully raised and unavailable as well. So is Highway 20 Bridge. 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
1: A bit of rain expected this morning, but a mix of sun and cloud this afternoon with a high of 18 degrees. Clear skies tonight with an overnight low of 6. Tomorrow, sunny skies, a high of 14, and cloudy again on Friday with a high of 17. I'm Matt Latour.
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Niagara's new country, 89.1. There's Lindsay L. Always right on time. 8:52 on your Wednesday morning. We're into it now. 90 minutes of continuous country for your workday kickoff. Dierks Bentley after Vincent Mason. New country, 89.1. Good morning. 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

Niagara's new country, 89.1, could be winners at the CMAOs in Port Credit on the 31st. There are the Reclaws and Hometown Heroes. Could be fans' choice. Could be group or duo of the year. Going to be a big night in Toronto on June 5th. I'm hoping you're going to see Luke Combs at Rogers Stadium with New Country 89.1. Good morning.

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1: Clouds right now, looking for a high of around 18 degrees. Could be some showers, maybe even sunny breaks. 6 and clear tonight. Sunshine for tomorrow with only a high of 14. Back to clouds and 17 on Friday. 14 degrees right now.

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Niagara's New Country 89.1. Kenny Chesney with a great throwback after Meet Your Mama. James Barker Band now. It's New Country 89.1. Good morning. 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

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We're Friday Live with Jason Blaine, a great Ontario country artist. He's going to co-host your CMA Ontario Award show in Port Credit on the 31st. 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

Niagara's new country, 89.1, Denim on Denim in Tay Bay. The Wednesday edition of your workday kickoff is here. It's 90 minutes of continuous country rolling on with Ella Langley. 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

Niagara's new country 89.1. So Tim Hicks has one Niagara date this year, November 7th, Meridian Center, Light of Day Niagara. 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

It's Dave Devine. So this big thunderstorm last night, what happened? I was expecting, you know, Armageddon. I mean, I got an emergency alert on my phone. Scared me, scared my dogs. And then it went from a red to an orange to a yellow alert all within 45 minutes. And then when the storm finally hit, a lot of wind and a lot of rain. I don't recall hearing any thunder, though, which is weird for a thunderstorm, right? Megan Patrick, Safe Place to Break, New Country 89.1.

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New country at work, it's Dave Devine. Today is National Sugar Bee Apple Day, National Pick Strawberries Day, and National Be a Millionaire Day. So two of those three I can understand, the apple thing and the strawberry thing, but I'll never understand what it's like to be a millionaire because I'll never be one, unfortunately. Still, he won the Lotto Max at least. Kane Brown, new country at work. Hey, it's not.

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0: New Country 89.1, Niagara Pinpoint Weather.
21: Makes a sun and cloud expected later on this afternoon, but windy. Today's high is 18. Clear tonight. Windy, 6 degrees the overnight low. Sunshine and windy tomorrow, high about 14. Cloudy and 17 on Friday.

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New country at work. It's Dave Devine. It was announced yesterday that Nashville will host the 2030 Super Bowl. So since it'll be in Nashville, the heart of country music, perhaps we'll actually have some country stars doing the halftime show. That's some silly pop stars all the time. Bailey Zimmerman now with Luke Combs. Here's Backup Plan. New country at work. So you

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You catch me at work. It's Dave Devine. 1 in 5 men admit they will wear this 3 times in 1 week to work. It's not what you think. I'll tell you what the answer is coming up in about 15 minutes. Zach Top now is South of Sanity. New Country at Work.

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new country work. It's Dave DeMine. 1 in 5 men on a survey admitted to wearing this 3 times in 1 week to work. The answer is not what I thought. I thought it was underwear, but it's not. It's their shirt. Still, a little weird to wear the same shirt 3 times in 1 week. It's working well and on the problem. New country.

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0: New Country 89.1, Niagara Pinpoint Weather.
20: Makes a sun and cloud expected later on this afternoon, but windy. Today's high is 18. Clear tonight. Windy, 6 degrees the overnight low. Sunshine and windy tomorrow, high about 14. Cloudy and 17 on Friday.

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New country at work. It's Dave Devine. You probably heard by now that Megan Patrick has canceled her summer tour. All the shows have been canceled. They will return everybody's money. No problem there. She's pregnant, and there were some complications, so she decided to take the summer off and just sort of ride out the rest of her pregnancy in peace and quiet. It's Megan Patrick now with Golden Child, New Country at Work.

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10: 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I'm Hillary, and that's what's going on, Niagara.
0: We're here for you, Niagara. 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

country at work. It's Dave Devine. A study found that this is the number one thing that annoys us while out shopping. And man, does it ever, especially at Costco. I'll tell you what that answer is in about 15 minutes. Riley Green first, a new song called Change My Mind. New country at

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1: Good afternoon, I'm Brandon Warby. A mix of sun and cloud today. Your New Country 89.1 Niagara Pinpoint weather details coming up. A Beansville man is facing charges after an alleged indecent act investigation in Lincoln. Niagara Regional Police say officers were called Monday to the area of St. Valdemir Crescent after reports a man exposed himself in public view on two separate occasions. Police say 67-year-old Colin Cobb of Lincoln was charged Tuesday with two counts of indecent act. Residents and businesses in the area are being asked to check surveillance footage and contact police if the suspect is seen again. A major shoreline protection project is coming to Lincoln. The federal government is investing up to $33.7 million to help protect Lake Ontario waterfront areas from flooding, erosion, and severe weather damage. The project includes relocating roads farther inland, upgrading infrastructure, and adding new shoreline protection measures along vulnerable sections of shoreline. Town officials say it marks the largest infrastructure investment in Lincoln's history. And Niagara Region is marking National Public Works Week by recognizing the workers who help keep communities running every day. Officials say public works staff maintain roads and bridges while also delivering services like drinking water and waste collection across Niagara. The region oversees more than 800 kilometers of roads along with billions of dollars in infrastructure. In sports, here's Matt Latour with NHL Playoff Fever.
2: The Western Conference Finals kick off tonight between the Colorado Avalanche and the Vegas Golden Knights with plenty of firepower on display. Vegas forward Mitch Marner leads all skaters in these playoffs with 18 points through 12 games, while Colorado's Nathan MacKinnon leads his side with 13 points, but in only 9 games. Switching gears to the PWHL, Montreal takes a 2-1 series lead over Ottawa into Game 4 tonight, with a chance to win their first ever Walter Cup in a series that has seen every game decided by just one goal. Whether it's the NHL or the PWHL, tonight's playoff schedule is must-see TV. I'm Matt Latour. Playoff Fever returns at 4.
1: To baseball, the Jays look to avoid another loss against the Yankees in New York. First pitch is just after 7. And in the NBA, it's Game 2 of the Western Conference Final between the Spurs and Thunder. San Antonio leads the best-of-seven series 1-0. 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
1: A mix of sun and cloud today with a high of 18. Clear tonight, a low of 6. Thursday, sunny, a high of 14. And Friday, cloudy with a high of 17. Currently, it's 14 degrees. 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

New country at work, it's day divine, according to a study. This was found to be the most annoying thing while shopping, and the answer is slow walkers. So true, am I right? Especially those people at Costco. You know, they stop to check their phone, slow down the flow of traffic, or the lineup that you can't get by when people are standing in the lineup waiting for a sample. That drives me nuts, too. Stacey Aldean, New Country at Work.

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0: New Country 89.1, Niagara Pinpoint Weather.
14: It's a sun and cloud expected later on this afternoon, but windy. Today's high is 18, clear tonight. Windy, 6 degrees the overnight low. Sunshine and windy tomorrow, high about 14. Cloudy and 17 on Friday.

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New country at work, and oh man, did Ella Langley ever clean house at the awards on the weekend. At the American Country Music Awards, she won several, including Artist Songwriter of the Year. That's her new song there called Be Her. It's Dave Devine with Mackenzie Porter now, New Country at Work.

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Niagara's new country, 89.1. It's Dave Devine. 3 out of 5 of us have one of these in our car right now, and it doesn't work. I'm raising my hand because I got one in my car right now that doesn't work, and I keep meaning to change it, but I forget. All that answer for you in about 15 minutes. Dan and Shay is coming to Toronto October 1st, playing the RBC Amphitheater. We've got tickets to give away before you can even buy them. Tickets go on sale Friday morning at 10, but all Friday morning when you wake the fun up with Rob, you can beat the box office to win tickets to see Dan and Shay. Here's a new song called Say So, New Country 89.1.

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0: 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We have the I liked this song before it was cool vibe.
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New country at work. It's day divine. 3 out of 5 of us have one of these in our car right now, but it doesn't work. And the answer is an air freshener. And I've got one in my car that doesn't work right now. And I keep meaning to bring one out to the car every time I go out there, but I forgot. And I've been meaning to bring one out for a week now. George Burge, Cowboy Songs, New Country at Work.

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2: It's a sun and cloud expected later on this afternoon, but windy. Today's high is 18, clear tonight. Windy, 6 degrees, the overnight low. Sunshine and windy tomorrow, high about 14. Cloudy and 17 on Friday.

country at work. It's Day Divine. Ella Langley, literally the hottest artist on the planet right now. She just won a whole bunch of awards at the ACMs over the weekend, including Artist Songwriter of the Year. She's got two shows planned for mid-July here in Ontario, one in Hamilton and one at Ottawa Blues Fest. It's Washboard Uni now with Band on her t-shirt. New country at work.

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0: 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Everyone, this is Keith Urban.
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Niagara's new country, 89.1. It's Dave Devine. The Will and Jack Fish season has begun. Their next game is an away game. They're in Barrie tomorrow night, take on the Bay Cats. Then they're back home on Saturday to take on Toronto at the Pond. 6:05 is the first pitch. It's Dean Brody's new song called A Man Without a Woman, new country, 89.1.

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New country at work. It's Dave Devine. I found another useless fact I want to add to my useless fact file. If you were to fill the Grand Canyon with footballs, it would hold 900 trillion footballs. I love useless facts. Nate Smith, Tyler Hubbard, here's After Midnight. New country at work.

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new country at work. It's Dave Devine. 3 out of 5 people don't know their license plate number. I used to know mine, but I had to change my license plate 3 times in 1 year. First time I did change it was peeling, so they had to give me a new license plate. The second plate I lost in an accident. My Jeep got destroyed. And then my third one is one of those new green plates for my EV. I couldn't tell you what that license plate number is. It's Kate Brown, backseat driver, new country at work.

New Country Afternoons, Megan Patrick, safe place to break. Hey, I'm Trinette. We've got music from Riley Green coming up. Post Malone is going to be joining Jelly Roll on the Big Ass Stadium Tour, making a stop in Toronto soon. Here he is with Luke Combs, guy for that. New Country Afternoons.

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Country Afternoons. Carter Faith with Betty. Coming up, we'll play something country from Brooks and Dunn. Right now, Madeline Merlot, Slide, New Country Afternoons.

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16: A mix of sun and cloud today with a high of 18. Clear tonight, a low of 6. Thursday, sunny, a high of 14. And Friday, cloudy with a high of 17.

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1: New Kench Free Afternoons, Luke Bryan with Kick the Dust Up. Well, certainly stirring up some things with the new song. A lot of people on social media saying that it sounds like AI. Well, all the same, whatever you feel about it, if you love Luke Bryan, new album Signs out this September. I got better. Morgan Wallen, New Country Afternoons.

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Dallas Smith, Alexandra Kay. How do you miss me? He's got some Ontario shows coming up at the end of the month and early June. Visit his website for all the info. 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

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Ella Langley, be her. 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

0: 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Kids did this four times more often in the 90s than today. What's your guess? Text it in 905-732-0891. Kids did this four times more often in the 90s than today. 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
1: New Country 89.1, Niagara Bullseye Traffic.
2: Already seeing an issue on the QEW, Niagara bound at Burl Oak in Burlington. The left lane and HOV lane is blocked. There's a collision there, and that's causing a heavy backup. Also, there's an issue on the QEW, Toronto bound at Bartlett. There's a stalled vehicle in the left lane. At the Canal Bridges, the Carlton Street, Glendale Avenue bridges are up. The Mellonby Avenue bridge is unavailable. And at the border, the Rainbow, cars to the U.S., 35 minutes. The Peace Bridge, cars to the States, a 30-minute wait. 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
2: A mix of sun and cloud today with a high of 18. Clear tonight, a low of 6. Thursday, sunny, a high of 14. And Friday, cloudy with a high of 17.

Niagara's New Country 89.1. You could win a $25 gift card to Mitchell's Bakery and Marketplace. Brain strain. Here's your question. Kids did this four times more often in the 90s than today. What do you think the answer is? Text it in 905-732-0891. Kids did this four times more often in the 90s than today. Text in your answer now for brain strain. Scotty McCreery, Hootie and the Blowfish, Bottle Rockets, New Country 89.1.

New Country Afternoons. Tim McGraw, I like it. I love it. Always sounds nicer when the weather's warmer. Cody Johnson, he recently picked up Entertainer of the Year at the Academy of Country Music Awards. He's got his new album, Banks of the Trinity, out at the end of June. Here's the fall. New Country Afternoons.

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Niagara's New Country 89.1. Zach Top, South of Sanity. Brain Strain, we're going to reveal the answer now, and our winner getting that $25 gift card to Mitchell's Bakery and Marketplace. So kids did this four times more often in the 90s than today. A few of you guessed drink from the water hose. No, that's not it. Kids mowed the lawn four times more often in the 90s than today. So why is that? More kids mowing the lawn. Within reason, of course. Dylan Scott, what he'll never have. New Country 89.1.

bored? Mildly chaotic? We're here for the drama. 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

0: 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As we all chase that elusive Stanley Cup glory, buckle up. 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
14: Ongoing issues on the QEW, Niagara bound at Burl Oak and Burlington. Two left lanes in the HOV lane are blocked. Expect heavy delays through there. The Queenston Street and Allenberg bridges are up. The Mellonby Avenue bridge is unavailable. And at the border, the Queenston Lewiston trucks to the U.S. 15 minutes. The Peace Bridge trucks to the U.S. 25 minutes. And trucks to Canada, a 15-minute wait. Traffic for Stephen Kanjar at the agency Niagara. Looking for a prime real estate opportunity? A 23-acre property just minutes from Highway 58, now available. Contact Stephen Kanjar at the agency Niagara. More traffic in minutes.
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Hitting the road this summer, we'll take us with you. iHeartRadio, you can listen to us on the app. It's a free download. 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

keep listening to those other country stations, or you could join literally everyone else who switched to us. Hey, no pressure, though. 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
1: Good afternoon, I'm Brandon Warby. 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Niagara Pinpoint weather details coming up. A Beamsville man has been charged in connection to an indecent act. On Monday, police were called about an indecent act near St. Valdemir Crescent after learning a man had, on two separate occasions, exposed himself while being fully within public view from the road. Yesterday, 67-year-old Colin Cobb of Lincoln was charged with two counts of indecent act. Residents and businesses in the area are asked to review any video surveillance footage and contact police if the suspect is observed. Some of St. Catharines' most historic buildings will be opening their doors to the public next month. Doors Open St. Catharines takes place June 13th with 19 locations participating, including churches, heritage buildings, museums, and Brock University's Marilyn I. Walker School of Fine and Performing Arts. Organizers say the event is a chance for residents and visitors to explore the city's history as St. Catharines marks its 150th anniversary in 2026. Most locations are free and open from 10 until 4. And last call, we'll be getting a little later in Ontario during the FIFA World Cup. The province says licensed bars and restaurants will be allowed to serve alcohol until 4 a.m. from June 11th through July 19th. Officials say the move is aimed at boosting tourism and helping businesses welcome soccer fans from around the world. Toronto was set to host 6 FIFA World Cup matches during the tournament. In sports, here's Kennedy Freeman with NHL Playoff Fever.
2: Will Habs fans still have one more sleep until the anxieties of playoff hockey return? Puck drops tonight on the Western Conference Final between the Colorado Avalanche and the Vegas Golden Knights. And if you're having trouble picking a side like I am, here's a stat to chew on. Colorado has 10 Canadians on its 2025-26 roster, while Vegas has 18. But I know, how does one choose between Nathan MacKinnon and Mitch Marner? In the PWHL, Ottawa and Montreal are back on the ice tonight, with Montreal holding a 2-1 lead in that best-of-five series. I'm Kennedy Freeman. Playoff Fever returns tomorrow morning at 8 o'clock.
1: To baseball, the Jays look to avoid another loss against the Yankees in New York. First pitch is just after 7. And in the NBA, it's Game 2 between the Spurs and Thunder in their Western Conference Final. San Antonio leads the best-of-seven series 1-0. The next time you're scrolling through your phone, visit NiagaraDailyNews.ca and see what Niagara's talking about. 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
1: Clearing tonight with a low of 6, Thursday sunny, a high of 14, Friday cloudy, a high of 17, and Saturday showers with a high of 15. 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
19: Ongoing issues on the QEW, Niagara bound at Burl Oak and Burlington. The two left lanes and the HOV lane are blocked because of a collision. And a little bit further back, there's another problem. QEW, Niagara bound at Dorval Drive in Oakville. Two left lanes affected with a crash there. And it is very slow moving through the area. At the Canal Bridges, the Lakeshore Road and Queenston Street bridges are up. The Mellonby Avenue bridge is unavailable. And at the border, the Queenston-Lewiston trucks to the U.S. 15 minutes and the Peace Bridge cars and trucks to the U.S. 15 to 30 minutes and trucks to Canada a 15-minute wait. 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
19: Clearing tonight with a low of 6. Thursday, sunny, a high of 14. Friday, cloudy, a high of 17. And Saturday, showers with a high of 15.

Country Afternoons, Brooks and Dunn, My Maria. Record-breaking 18th time winning the Academy of Country Music's Duo of the Year. Now, there's a lot of people saying now this award show is rigged because the fact that they haven't actually released new music in years, how could they even be eligible for that award? Well, they're pretty iconic. That's probably how. George Burge, Luke Bryan, Ride, Ride, Ride, New Country Afternoons.

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1: The 22 things people had in their homes in the 1900s but don't have anymore. I just picked a couple because they stood out to me. The 1910 toilet that has a sink built into the top that runs when you flush. And the 1950s bathroom ashtray slash toilet paper dispenser.
2: A two-in-one?
1: A two-in-one.
2: Wow,
1: boy, we spent
2: okay.
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That's happening at the end of August. And then their Cross Canada Tour with Dean Brody. 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
0: New Country 89.1, Niagara Bullseye Traffic.
10: Still have that issue on the QEW, Niagara bound at Burl Oak to Burlington. The HOV lane remains blocked because of a collision. Also, one left lane is closed. The traffic is still quite slow through the area. And an ongoing issue on the QEW, Niagara bound at Doorbell Drive in Oakville. Two left lanes remain blocked.

0: because of a collision. The Carlton Street and Glendale Avenue bridges are up. The Clarence Street bridge is up. The Mellonby Avenue bridge is unavailable. And at the border, the Queenston-Lewiston trucks to the U.S. 10 minutes. The Rainbow Cars to Canada, 15 minutes. And the Peace Bridge trucks to Canada and to the U.S., a 20-minute wait. 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

New Country Afternoon, Stephen Colbert's final shows on Thursday night. Jon Stewart, Steven Spielberg, and Bruce Springsteen are amongst the guests that will be appearing. Tucker Wetmore, here's Brunette, New Country Afternoons.

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1: Good afternoon, I'm Brandon Warby. 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Niagara Pinpoint weather details coming up. Big changes are coming to Lincoln's waterfront over the next several years. Backed by more than $33 million in federal funding, the town is moving ahead with a long-term plan to protect roads, shoreline areas, and public access along Lake Ontario. The work will include road relocations, shoreline reinforcement, and thousands of meters of new tree buffer zones to help fight erosion. Officials say the goal is to build a safer and more resilient waterfront for future generations. A big thank you this week to Niagara's Public Works crews. Niagara Region is celebrating National Public Works Week by highlighting the workers behind roads, water systems, waste collection, and infrastructure projects across the region. Officials say Public Works teams deliver millions of liters of drinking water every day, while also managing thousands of trees and hundreds of kilometers of roads. The theme this year is rooted in service powered by community. And Southern Ontario author and content creator Libby Ward built a following online with candid takes on parenting and mental health. Her debut book, Honest Motherhood, challenges the myth of the ideal mother, saying today's moms are overwhelmed by constant parenting advice.
2: Because we're living in this mothering generation where we get more information than any mothering and parenting generation before, you know, the experts and the self-help books and the social media influencers, and there's so much information, and mothers have never been more overwhelmed.
1: 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In sports, NHL playoffs tonight, it's game one of the Western Conference Final between Colorado and Las Vegas. To baseball, the Jays look to avoid another loss against the Yankees in New York. First pitch is just after 7. And in the NBA, it's game two between the Spurs and Thunder in their Western Conference Final. San Antonio leads the best of seven series 1-0. The next time you're scrolling through your phone, visit niagaradailynews.ca and see what Niagara's talking about. 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
1: Clearing tonight with a low of 6, Thursday sunny, a high of 14, Friday cloudy, a high of 17, and Saturday showers with a high of 15. 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
1: 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He's supposed to be playing a show at Caesars Windsor. It's now been rescheduled for November. 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
17: The earlier issues on the QEW at Dorval Drive and at Burl Oak and Burlington have cleared up, but it is still quite slow in both of those areas. Both directions, you will find delays. The Queenston Street Bridge is up. The Mellonby Avenue Bridge is unavailable. And at the border, at the Rainbow Cars to Canada, 25 minutes. The Peace Bridge trucks to Canada and to the U.S. a 25-minute wait. 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
17: Clearing tonight with a low of 6, Thursday sunny, a high of 14, Friday cloudy, a high of 17, and Saturday showers with a high of 15.

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The Well of Jackfish will be visiting Barry Baycats this Thursday at 7:30. Then Saturday, hosting London Majors at the Pond. 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
1: 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That's Dierks Bentley with Sideways. Jordan Davis, Turn This Truck Around, New Country Afternoons.

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New Country Afternoons, James Barker Band, you didn't hear it from me. Dan and Shay set to release their new album, Young, August the 21st. In fact, the title track is already available everywhere if you want to check it out. They've actually been together as a duo for 13 years so far. Here is Dan and Shay, Say So, New Country Afternoons.

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6: New Country 89.1, Niagara Bullseye Traffic.
7: All of the earlier issues have cleared up on the QEW today, but there are still quite a few slowdowns out there. A lot of volume, but there are no collisions to report. The Lakeshore Road and Carlton Street bridges are up. The Main Street bridge is up. The Mellonby Avenue bridge is unavailable. And at the border, the Peace Bridge truck to Canada and to the U.S. a 25-minute wait. Traffic for Stephen Kanjar at the agency Niagara. 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More traffic in minutes.
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Country Afternoons. Dee Brody, a man without a woman. A double album in store for him this year. First one will be out at the end of June. Love new music from Dean Brody. He's one of my favorite songwriters, so looking forward to this one. Cody Johnson recently picking up Entertainer of the Year at the Academy of Country Music Awards. Here's The Fall, New Country Afternoons.

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1: Good afternoon, I'm Brandon Warby. 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Niagara Pinpoint weather details coming up. A Beamsville man has been charged in connection to an indecent act. On Monday, police were called about an indecent act near St. Valdemir Crescent after learning a man had, on two separate occasions, exposed himself while being fully within public view from the road. Yesterday, 67-year-old Colin Cobb of Lincoln was charged with two counts of indecent act. Residents and businesses in the area are asked to review any video surveillance footage and contact police if the suspect is observed. Some of St. Catharines' most historic buildings will be opening their doors to the public next month. Doors Open St. Catharines takes place June 13th with 19 locations participating, including churches, heritage buildings, museums, and Brock University's Marilyn I. Walker School of Fine and Performing Arts. Organizers say the event is a chance for residents and visitors to explore the city's history as St. Catharines marks its 150th anniversary in 2026. Most locations are free and open from 10 until 4. And last call, we'll be getting a little later in Ontario during the FIFA World Cup. The province has licensed bars and restaurants will be allowed to serve alcohol until 4 a.m. from June 11th through July 19th. Officials say the move is aimed at boosting tourism and helping businesses welcome soccer fans from around the world. Toronto was set to host 6 FIFA World Cup matches during the tournament. In sports, NHL playoffs tonight is game one of the Western Conference Final between Colorado and Las Vegas. To baseball, the Jays look to avoid another loss against the Yankees in New York. First pitch is just after 7. And in the NBA, it's game two between the Spurs and Thunder in their Western Conference Final. San Antonio leads the best of 7 series 1-0. The next time you're scrolling through your phone, visit NiagaraDailyNews.ca and see what Niagara's talking about. 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
1: Clearing tonight with a low of 6, Thursday sunny, a high of 14, Friday cloudy, a high of 17, and Saturday showers with a high of 15. 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

New Country Afternoons, Ella Langley with the song she performed at the Academy of Country Music Awards, Be Her, where she also picked up Female Artist of the Year. Megan Patrick taking in a little bit of a break. She's got a baby on the way. She's been sharing kind of some of the updates of her pregnancy so far, the cutest baby bump. 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
14: Country 89.1, Niagara Bullseye Traffic.
15: Still finding quite a bit of volume out there on the QEW today. All of the earlier issues, though, have cleared. There are no other problems to report. At the canal bridges, the Carlton Street, Queenston Street, and Allenberg bridges are up. The Mellonby Avenue bridge is unavailable. And at the border, the Peace Bridge, cars and trucks to the U.S. 10 to 15 minutes, and trucks to Canada, a 35-minute wait. 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
15: Clearing tonight with a low of 6. Thursday, sunny, a high of 14. Friday, cloudy, a high of 17. And Saturday, showers with a high of 15.

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Takes you right to summertime, no matter when you hear that song, as does Tracy Byrd's Watermelon Crawl. And we've got that after Vincent Mason. Wish you well. New Country Afternoons.

Country Afternoons with the perfect soundtrack for your summertime, like that one from Tracy Byrd, Watermelon Crawl. Carter Faith now with Betty, New Country Afternoons.

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Russell Dickerson, Happened to Me. We want to give you a chance to go and see Dan and Shay. They're playing RBC Amphitheater October the 1st. Wake the fun up with Rob for your chance to win on Friday morning on New Country 89.1.

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New Country Afternoons, Brett Kissel, Dirk Bentley, Hurtin' Songs. A short work week, but always feels a little bit longer because a lot of the times you have to get the same amount of work done. But hey, tomorrow's Thursday already. We're getting closer to the weekend. Have yourself a fantastic evening. I'll talk to you again tomorrow on New Country Afternoons.

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1: Clearing tonight with a low of 6. Thursday, sunny, a high of 14. Friday, cloudy, a high of 17. And Saturday, showers with a high of 15.

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